We need some love. Oh, love a little bit of a chow mein. Out to Mossy Locks here. He's got golf tomorrow. Out to the Bolton Fern, Pigeon Pete, sweet and sour pigeon, I reckon that. Stew in Wickford, sweet and sour chicken balls and barbecue ribs. That's two dishes, mate. Oh, the simplest things. Lamb with ginger and spring onion for Stick the Greenkeeper. That's him, the chippy. Another one for crispy chili beef. Lee in

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Shout out to Doris and Don Simone round the ball. Sharm El Sheikh, Egypt.

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Very nice.

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Charles Sweetie Rose Polk. 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

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Out to the Mossy, chicken Cantonese. 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

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Out to Turbo and Braintree, yes. I've got that, mate, but we can't really read that out, but thank you. Big fat pancake roll. Not the little ones, yeah, the old pancake rolls used to be legendary. Out to Nikki B, Sean the Nose, Nikki the Duck, Alfie the Hare, Delroy, Plastic Governor. They love chicken Chinese style, the SD Deacon crew. Big shout out to Aaron, chicken and black bean sauce and noodles. One dish, please. GAC crew locks it in her Telford. Out to Hunky Steve, pork curry all day for him. Big Al, the painter of Swindon, West Side, crispy seaweed, which is actually cabbage, not seaweed.

roll into this one, the late Gray's Curtis Sweet and Sour Heston. As to Tony Tennis, Multicolours, Pompey Crew. LVT King, Locked In, Woody. DJ E-Motion, Chili Beef from the Lotus House in Barkingside. Where is that? The Lotus House in Barkingside? Oh, that's the one on, across the road to the other one, isn't it? Yes. Out to the burgers, Jungle Curry, Extra Hot with Chicken. That's time, mate.

Hemel. Other reptiles are available. Yes, mate, out to the two T's. Crispy duck and pancakes. Oh, yes, that old favourite. Extra large spring roll from Admark. Out to Wayne of Chelmsford. Chinese chicken curry for him. Jack the Groove. Salt and chilli squid. Jetlag J, Crazy Maisie, Wallpaper, Headley Down, Freddie Boy, Singapore.

prawn chow mein, curry sauce, sesame prawn toast. Yeah, that's one dish, isn't it, love? 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To, cracker the painter, the wonky donkey. He can't work with all this Chinese talk. Ace, the bass, Beza the wife, locked in this morning in the Lake District. Oh, yes. Lemon chicken, Singapore noodle for Latterly. Latterly. Who must be related to Natalie in Spain.

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Peking Duck for him out to B-Sans Job. Can't beat a Weeping Tiger with steamed broccoli. Salt and Chili Ribs for Danny in Harlow. Neil Bendwell. Shout to Josh as well. He missed it, yes. Come on, Josh, clean your ear rolls out.

emotion. Old Tanner Lane round the corner of the station. Yes, mate. I've never been to that one. Out to Simon Matlock's it. Smudge the Hammer, how we doing at Hemel? Alongside wife Jo. Baldy on Hayling Island bought his first Chinese beef curry from the Golden Dragon when he was 16. Still his first choice 35 years later. Out to Dean of Cambridge, Grant B locks it. Wadu chicken curry, no carrots.

think the most popular dish has been crispy beef or chicken chow mein. Pink Hole Service Crew, Stoke-on-Trent. Dave the Sparks, thank you, mate. Out to Jack of Leicester. Bob Mann, how you doing, mate? No, I'm off. I'm off after the show, mate. Right up. Working in Cheshire all weekend. Out to Gold Coast, Johnny Boy. Locked in, locked on. Out to Chev on his birthday. Out to Claire in Upminster. Sweet and sour, King Prawn. Eastbourne Prawn. Sorry, Eastbourne Dawn. Thank you. Eastbourne Prawn. That's a Nicky B.

a little bit of Shapeshifters. Quite like that. Quite jazz funky. Perfect for the morning. West Ham Nelly locks in. All the crew. Dan Paul and Nobby on the Element crew. Vendy Vu. Johnny Bowden locks in. Ain't got time to read all that, mate. Sorry. Out to Sean going West Ham tonight. Enjoy. Out to the Storrington crew. Out to Dino in Belvedere. He's Hank Marvin now. Yep, I'm Lee Marvin, mate. Fleur and Deb, Sunny Cyprus, they're missing. I can't remember where they're from, I tell you. I'm all Chinese now.

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Oh, that's sad to hear, mate.

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0: time you're getting there. Out to Donna Linford, locked in. Thank you very much. Steely Sisters.
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0: So if you are out and about to down the roads and there's cars there and you're not getting very far, you are in traffic, okay? If it's clear, there's no traffic, there's your traffic report for your Friday morning. Stuart Brown in Leicester, out to the Mungo. Yeah, I don't know if I could get up every day. Out to Alan Rigetti.

morning is banana fritter. Okay, man. Out to the slab sandwich at Layers in Seven Oaks. Locked in this morning. Out to Pat B. Oh, Pat. Wristband tune midday. Who's got theirs? Who hasn't got theirs? Who's waiting? Who's having a meltdown? It's only 2 weeks.

to Bradley Robinson. Mrs. Penno locks in listening. That's glad you are.

his order in today, Variety. Yes, we reminded him. There we are. If you are doing a little bit of stuff at home, DIY, or you're a big company, even ITS are the crew.

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to the Basingstoke crew. Yes, indeed, mate. Big Friday shout to Jane, Paula and Javier. Saba Twins. Dean and Saba locked in. Out to the Steeply Jack. Horses for courses, mate. 20 minutes to 10, number 10. Max Fernandez. We'll be dropping in. It'll take you to midday. Midday, Keefy Mac. That's your next few hours here. The weekend has landed. It's official.

we get the big breakfast challenge today at Millions. 10:15, it's going live. Orange Pill Neil, ADB, in the first of many. That's at 10:15 this morning. Amelia's downstairs to rejoice San Telmo.

once again if you are in the vicinity. Amelia's The Big Breakfast Challenge, the first one, kicking it off. Orange Peel Neil versus ADB. Who's your money on, eh? Who's your money on? I'm going for the, sitting on the fence with this, I'm going for the draw, I think. Orange.

Can you do it? That's a Foxy Davies, Snodland crew. Congrats to Louise Reese Saba on their engagement. Out to the Ramo, locked in. Richard Pompey on the South Coast, locked in from Tadley.

Destroyer, cheers, mate. Out to the Amp Hill Louie. Spicy wifey Lee locked in. Apparently you're the best wife in the world. Oh, someone's done something. Now, who's going to win? Let us know your thoughts. Orange Pill Nil, ADB on the Breakfast Channels this morning. My money's on Dartball Corner, whoever they face. Loads of that going on over the weekend as well. We can't wait.

Right, last one from me today. Don't forget that breakfast challenge up at 10:15. Live from Amelia's out to Johnny Roberts. The Real Cream bounce out to Connie in Liverpool. Says Neil's going to smash it. OBG Bend and the Baggy Trousers crew locks in, locks on. Out to the Dobbo. Quite a few going for the draw, same as me. Out to Bez on the roof. Out to the Albany boys, going to Cork for Dan Schofield's 40th. Enjoy. Paul the Original. He's going for Neil as well. Out to Rob, Mark and the crew. Pete and Rob. MB Lofts. Out to Foggy. Another one for Neil. Out to Mark and James. Deptford. Brooke of East Grinstead. West Ham side locks in. He's going for ADB. Collier Road, Chris. Yeah.

There you go. A little message from Neil to everyone. Said he's going to do his best for everyone who's who's backing him, and he's going to smash 80 sausage. There we go. Blimey, if I was 80, I will be on my toes into an Uber, I think.

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This is Centerforce. It's official. Signal City is going to be our biggest party ever. Saturday the 10th of October at The Cause in London. This event is fully covered as we're going under the canvas. And we've now added an extra arena. Phase

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Any shouts coming out to Carlos? 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Can't forget Eric and Dexter, the Disco Dogs this morning. Any shouts out to Security Paul? 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

school. Come on. Oh, yeah. Right now. Sending one of the shouts out to the R1, Matty, Yul Richardson.

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This is Centreforce. It's official. Signal City is going to be our biggest party ever. Saturday the 10th of October at The Cause in London. This event is fully covered as we're going under the canvas. And we've now added an extra arena. Phase 1 is...

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Great show as always. 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

outs to the Dan and Donna B, the Hartford gang, all locked in. 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

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This is Centreforce. It's official. Signal City is going to be our biggest party ever. Saturday the 10th of October at The Cause in London. This event is fully covered as we're going under the canvas. And we've now added an extra arena. Phase 1.

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14: Good afternoon, guys. How are we all doing today? Welcome to Filthy Friday. I can already tell he's going to be mental today. There's so many messages already come in. So, I did it a post and I asked you lot what you wanted to do. I've been prepping a set for tomorrow at Retro Heaven. We are going in today. 2 hours of old school. It's going to be absolutely epic today, guys. Trust me. Looking forward to this so much. So 2 hour special today, guys. Filthy Friday, old school vibes, Centreforce, just the way we like it. You want to get your shouts out, you know what to do. 07709 333 883. Who's on ball today? Come on, shouts out, keep them out for the last 2 hours as well. Oh yeah, here we go. Fishes are flying in already. Wow, you're up for this today, aren't you? You wait. That's Pompeii Boys heading to Essex. Justin, Littlemore, Stag, going to be messy. Enjoy, guys. Dave the Bricky locked in, having a Chinese tonight. Dave the Bricky, the posh bar north though. Enjoy, mate. Who wants some old school today then? Come on then. Give me a yeah, boy. I want loads of yeah, boys.

sense a lot of yeah boys today. Yeah boy! Gonna get a shout out to the May Tyler, first listen to the Force at Miller's Home, South Mids. Oi oi! Daniel Hurley locked in, locked on, living a dream of course, Canby Island with my treacle, yes mate. So the Ives George locked in, locked on, yes mate, I see ya. And yes Andy, happy Friday mate, hope you well, no nickname, Danny locked in. Mark Edwards, if you're listening, shouts out to you, me old China.

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Hi, Andy. 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Any doing the housework. Amy doing the housework on her day off. Bring on the weekend. Just me, guys, or does time seem to go quicker? Go. Is it the age thing? I don't know. 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

Shelley's. Is that Five Bellies even? I need to get the glasses clean, don't I? Love you from Little Harvey. Shouts out to Jimmy on the bagpipe, Scottish Heritage Kai on the bag. Jimmy Pipes. Jimmy on the pipes. There we go. Think I know what you meant there, mate. Filthy Friday, Fighting Machines, Bella Boo, locked it in.

locked on. You hear outside home today. Filthy Cut Socials locked in. Yeah, boy. Needs to get out on, don't we? Twisting Filth on. Filthy Friday Cut Socials.

favourite old school tracks. Back to the warehouse we go today. Shall I say it? No, not yet. Peck G locked in. Shelly's Lazy Zone crew. Tech G, Desert G, Big Jack locked in. Cyan Perf checking in. Yeah, boy. Johnny P, it's going to be two baths and one shower. It's going to get dirty today. Love the AI-generated mullet, Andy. That was good. Anyone see that picture of me? I look quite cool tonight. Look, notice my muscles as well.

That's Harry still lost in Napoli. Barky boy, locked in, locked on. After Industrial, finished work early and home for beers and a hot tub. Oh, now you're talking.

a yeah boy that today, don't we? Yeah boy, Wesley Locks in for the beautiful Balearics. Home band tomorrow. Going out in style with 2 hours of memories. Oh yeah. That's my yeah. That's my beautiful Mrs. Kelly Ann. Heart, love from your Maltese.

0: And locked in, locked on, Jesus. Is that how you say it? Is it the Spanish way? Shouts out to Vicky Paul and the Alton Goblin, locked in from Solihull. Starting strong today. Best raving, wherever that's from.
1: Oh, you're about to go out.
0: Brett in Leon C.

Yes! Here we go. That's out to the Smooth Surveyor, South Manchester, currently enjoying the sun in Lara Beach, enjoying the tunes. Yeah, boy. I love Lara Beach, by the way.

there's different spellings of it. Good afternoon, Mr. Andy Manston. Oh yeah, boy. Locked in, locked on. You're Richardson. You didn't say it, mate. Ricky Muttley, love to you too, brother.

Bizarre Inc. playing with Knives. Send this one out to all you lot. Happy Filthy Friday, guys. Old school heaven today, yeah? Danny Locksmith locked in. Can't wait for Out and Out. We'll see you. Is that next week? Wow. Shouts out to Chris and Pops locked in. Sarah S locked in. Been waiting for this all day. Tunes. Thank you, my darling. Here we go. Come on, then.

I'll send you a mix. Go away, Kieran. So we got another one out. Start it up. I wouldn't mind. I've got about another 3,000 messages to get through. Wrong show, brother. Just saying, mate.

Plummer. Yeah, boy. I might actually do this for you guys as a two-hour mix. Mix glad it, yep.

And St. Albans locked in. Big shout out to Long Legs, Taylor, Cody Heath, Massive, Huggy in Perth locked in. Too Bad Mice, you know, bro. First week on the tour, shouts out to Izzet and Lou locked in. Mountain Ox County checking in, yeah, boy. Pure, the ultimate bangers.

Now, guys, just tuned in. You probably worked out already. We're doing a special show today. 2 hours of the best old school beats ever. Who remembers going back to the old days? And, oh, guys, warehouse raving. Illegal as well. You remember that?

Oh, yes. So, LFO, this is actually called Lee's Warehouse Mix, so we know this one's definitely getting played tomorrow, don't we, Lee's Massive? Loving this, makes me a hairs on the back of my hat. Next stand up, Skipsy, you know, brother. Please wish Dot to feel good. He's only about 8 times disco down. Stop sending the same message, mate. There's about 85 of

tonight. Big shout out to the old Colwyn Massive. Go to Ibiza for Pie Stag next week. Enjoy, guys. Danny Mac locked in, locked on. Betty Ravers checking in. Got my Two Bad Mice t-shirt delivered yesterday. Brett in Lee. There we go, mate. Well done. Shout out to Fuzzy and Margot in West Byfleet. No matter how many wretches I read out, guys, it's not getting any better. So I'm afraid you're going to have to listen to me all day today. Sorry, was it Kieran? Sorry, Kieran.

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Davin Kane locked in. Happy Gardeners. 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

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I am going to do this mix, I think. I love it. With no talking on it. I'll let you lot have it. How's that? When I get me new deck set up, when the mixer turns up, West End DJs, come on. I believe it's out of stock. I've got two brand new 3000 X's and no V10, man. You know what I mean? I'm looking at these decks and I can't even plug them into nothing.

Yes, do it as a two-hour mix, Andy. Andrew, even. Oh, we're on first name terms, are we now, Matt? Only my mum calls me Andrew. Shouts out to Vicky, Paul, and Big Dex loving a set. Yeah, boy!

That's piss the roof in Paul locked in. There's no school like the old school, mate. So, guys, 1 hour is done. But you do not want to go anywhere, because I'm telling you, we're going in even harder in hour two. So 1 hour of old school out of the way. One more hour to come. Going to go a little bit more warehouse on this one, I think. I see what you think. Enjoyed that, guys, so much. So we're going into the ads now. We'll be back in 6 minutes' time. We go again. Cannot wait. See you after the ads, guys. Love.

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4: Goosebumps already.
3: Raga Twins, they bow. Raga Twins, they bow. Raga Twins, they bow.
4: Welcome back, guys. 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

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The Filthy Mums, Joe and Lisa. That sounds a bit naughty, doesn't it? 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Nice to meet you guys. 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

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Lewis in Cambridge. Check it in. Yes, brother. Shouts out to Sweat, Swervy Bob. Powering for a run. Come on, you Irons. Big shout out to Jackson and the Taylor. Loving the tunes from Dad. 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

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Yeah, boy. Kate and John. I see your messages about 20 minutes ago, guys. Happy Friday, Mankey. 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Kate and John, love you, mate. 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

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I remember hearing this for the first time. What is the tune of 1457 now, mate? Hang on, what time is it now?

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Angie OB just managed to catch second half. Angie OB, Fulham Chris locked in. Amazing Sandy, you will be doing another Twisted Filth. Next Twisted Filth, guys, 29th of November. Tickets are nearly sold out, by the way. I'm just saying. Head over to Skiddle. Sarah S.

com. Lost Me Boys. 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Sammy Sam and Jimpy Jimpy locked in. Good afternoon, guys. Philip from Leicester. Yeah, boy. I'm up your way tonight, mate. Twin Peaks, is it? Is that right? Glamping.

B, Jim the Gas locked in. In Zante with someone you know. Tall Paul used to ski with Daniel Marshall. Mate of Laces. As in the Tall Paul. Paul Newman. Oh, Daniel Marshall. Hello, mate. Yes, Daniel Marshall. Know that now.

Oh yes. Into this one, the Beat Club. Security, you all know this one, Tenables Massive. Come on then. Yeah, boy. DJ SB, Hall of Entertainment, is your speaking. I know, mate. I'm trying to get a TV show as well. That'd be quite fun. I think me and Billy Bunner could definitely do something on telly. What do you reckon? Like a kind of, I don't know, like a Harry Enfield kind of thing or something. Or what's the other two? Little...

some filthy old school Johnny Nobry. I didn't do it. That's what he wrote. So I love a bit of 24 and police custody, yeah? Hey, all everyone says now is no comment, innit? It's in the good old days. Blackwell Hammers locked in. Tunes, thank you guys.

like original Centrefourse listeners from back in, when was it? I mean, 89? I remember putting Pasha on one day, sitting in my girlfriend's bedroom, and he was playing Little Louis French Kiss. I was like, what is this? So old school Centrefourses, what year did you start? Let me know. Be honest. Was you there from when it first come on out? Dino and Joe locked in. Newark Shabba checking in. Kate and John. Haha. It's mine. Kate's happy birthday. It's mine. Kate's happy birthday, Kate. Just really opened myself up with messages now, and I. Oh well.

Love Edgemond. Edgemond. So we went fishing Wednesday, was it? Yeah. And he lost the big fish and we saw it. It was about a foot away from the net. It was a 20 pound plus grass carp. Wounder, mate. Should have seen his face. I had to give him a hug. It was that bad. Next week, brother. We're going to put out the 40 next week. Chuckle Brothers locked in, locked on. Good afternoon, guys. Jay's in Basingstoke. You and Bunner are the Chuckle Brothers. I know. To me, to you.

Memories, Midwife Goldie. Johnny Roberts locked in. 89 for me, mate. Yes. That was it, wasn't it, guys? 70, 89. Did it start in 89, no? Or was it earlier? I'll ask Master Pasha in a minute. So, guys, don't forget, coming up after me, you've got Master Pasha stepping in for Sam Supply today. And I believe Max Isaac is stepping in for Odyssey Inc. as well. We're having a rail change up.

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0: Meshes exploded again when that one kicked in, guys. Used to listen to HMS in a... Does that mean he was in HMS, mate? 1989, Tony K locked in, 91. Paula and Sarah, Andy, I was there from the start. Paul in Borough Green. What was the year it came out, though, guys? Was it 88, 89? I was an 89er. 89, working in the Isle of Dogs, recording it on cassettes and listening all weekend. Chesham Chippy, you know, brother. Sam from Kerry, 1989. Jazz of the Smithies in sunny Cyprus. I was just centre falls from the beginning. Yes. So we have hit the spot today with these tunes, haven't we? Should we have another bit of Renegade Soundwave next, guys? What do you reckon?

the old pirate radios, didn't you? That was fun and games back in the day, trust me. VCI, wasn't it? How far have we come, eh? Biggest station on the airwaves now.

and Johnny P. Well, he's sending me a picture. You're looking a bit mischievous there, mate. 89. Banger. Best tunes, Pete. Locked in. John the Bong checking in. Yes, mate. Thank you, brother. Back in 88, 89. Centre Falls was always 88. Free. And Sunrise used to be 88. Sunrise. Wow. The two stations were on it all the time. Wicked old school. You're playing, brother. Sunrise FM. Oh, yes, guys. Can you give a shout out to Radford? Loving the tunes today. There we go, Radford. 20 minutes to go, guys. Going so quick today. Are you loving it? I think you are from the messages.

Kane. Smarty Kane. Oh, I can't say that. Great tunes. Birkenhead, Bobby locked in, locked on. Thank you, brother. Ben in Manchester checking in. Loving the tunes, Andy. Getting Ben and George ready for the Reminisce Fest this weekend with the boy Billy Bunner. What a set. Good morning. Is that from John Diamond? That's the old message, isn't it? Shazam's got it. I don't want it. Ha, ha, ha. You know, Charlie, you're going to be out of chance at Shazam these, mate. Come on, you irons. Angry Steve. Locked in, locked on. Banger. The Exorcist. Original. Old school on Filthy Friday. I know me old school, Angry Steve. Oh, that's nice. That's Manny, isn't it? What a banger that is. Any chance of Mr. Cook? No. Can't play that on the radio, Manny. That's on the ban list. Oh, you mean Mr. Kirk?

Brothers locked in. Andy, loving your old school warehouse vibes, bangers. Pete Fishing in Nottingham, catching nothing but the tunes are making up for it. The guys, Retro Heaven tomorrow night in Leeds, I'm going to be doing a set with all this in it, basically. So if you're coming tomorrow night, going to be closing the show, 8:30 till 10 in the main room, and we, trust me, Leeds, we're going in tomorrow, big time.

in the comments today. You're making me go all squidgy today. QPR Den's locked in, Cannon Palace 89. What was that called? Was it Orange, wasn't it? No, was it? I don't know, I can't remember. Used to be good, don't it? I used to do Cannon Palace on the Friday and then Ritzy on the Saturday.

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14: Yeah, check, check. What's happening, Centre Force family? Good, happy Friday to you. I was going to say good morning. Happy Friday to you. The weekend has landed. What a show that was as well. Mr. Andy Manston, the doctor guy, and all old school on you. Was that on your bingo card for Friday or what? Now it's time to get busy.
15: Billy Bunner, keep away from my mixes, you.
14: Yeah, listen, we all know what mix it was as well, so I'll be listening out for him.

Manchester right now. Manchester. Salute. That's a Karen in Highbury as well. Sending this one out to Nikki. Out to the Enfield Massive as well.

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This one's free and you're all invited. Powered by PFS on this one. Let's do this. Double 8-3 to the world.

0: yes, Floydy, what's happening, my brother? Sending it out to the Floydy T, out to the full new world family.
1: I want you. 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
0: And to the Johnny Boy.

Welcome to the party, Jeff. 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And to the Derby boys, yes. As we move on into this one of my favourite tunes from my brother Hearty.

0: That's all from me. 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The phone line says so.
1: Mate, we've got to do this again.
0: Right, I'll tell you what. After the show, I'm going to nick your USB and then we'll talk about it.
1: I'll send you a couple, brother.

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This is Centreforce. It's official. Signal City is going to be our biggest party ever. Saturday the 10th of October at the Cause in London. This event is fully covered as we're going under the canvas. And we've now added an extra arena. Phase

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out to Heather Sainer. It's Funky Friday. The DC to China as well. Locks on. Lee the Dark Destroyer. Out to the Tracy U. To the Lou Turner. How you doing, Lou? Out to the Damien. Yes, the

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blow up 9 o'clock tonight. 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

Halton, that's Lindsay Ward, Adam,

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8: 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No hype, just the cloud done right. 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
1: Music remembers. It remembers the moments we thought were lost. The nights we danced without thinking of tomorrow. The voices, the laughter, the feeling of being alive. Music remembers. Every melody carries a memory. Every drum carries a story. Listen. Listen carefully. Because somewhere in the rhythm, you may hear a moment from your past. A smile. 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A feeling you thought had faded. 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

0: treat.
1: What a treat. Good evening, everyone. Welcome to Hall of Fame Show with Danny Lyons, myself, Chris Paul, doing it tonight. I'm all on my own. Everyone's gone a mucky weekend. I don't know what's going on. Anyway, so it's just me and you lot tonight. 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Gotta do a massive shout out to Max for the love.

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It's going to be a big station. 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What? 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

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That's only 50p, isn't it?

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How you doing, mate? Out of E4 Boiler. 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Chunky! They're making fun of me. They're texting me.

shouting. Out of Daniel Holiday, Logs On in Canvey Island. You're living the dream, Daniel. Out of Sparky Matt, thank you, mate. I appreciate that. Pete on the wheel. Hello, mate. Big shout out to Pete and Liz. Locked up. Oh, locked in. Ain't got me glasses on. Keep it up, son. Scouse is locked. 365. Mickey to Mickey. Hello, mate. This is Sound of Australia, the Hall of Fame 88.3 on your DAB. Chris Paul in for everyone.

says Falling Louder. Those are the days, mate. Big shout out to Michelle Detailing in Essex. Oh, Mitchell's Detailing in Essex. I said I ain't got my glasses on. Sorry, mate. Well, you had the wife cleaning the car for a minute. I didn't know what was going on. Big shout out to Hemel J. Nimsky. What now? What now? Like that. The lovely picture. You and Demon. Love it, mate. Yeah, going out to Barry and Stephen. He wants to do a shout out to me and John Fernandez. You got it, Barry in.

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0: Yeah, sorry, mate. Probably, right? Big shout of pee on the world. Oh, dear. Well, I'm having a laugh.

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It's going up out there, I'll tell you. Jenny Bean, you're going to have a great time. Freddie Boy and Yaley, what's going on? Hurt me, hurt me, hurt me. And a Catherine in Hampshire, loving the tunes. Thank goodness for that, Catherine. Or at least one of you.

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Reach out. Radio, the original. 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

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Is that two fiancés? 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Excuse me. That was two names. You said my fiance, you gave me two names.

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That was an event. 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

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What a banging set. Yeah. If he was here. Out of Brian and Peter. Good to see you, mate. Yeah, yeah. And Carl H in the city of Glasgow. 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I am Gary next week. Yeah, yeah. Go on, Gigster. 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

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That's the plan, Davina. 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I like that. Right back.

Scouse Beat and a Man of Steel in York, locked in, locked on. Message reads us up, Chris. Big shout out to Chloe, Lily, Sammy, Jumbo, stripping cable in the garden like you do on a Friday.

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Yeah. 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Oh.

0: 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Yeah, yeah, yeah, yeah. 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
1: Lunch into Chris Paul, live on Centre Force. What a treat.

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Thank you, Zena. 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

0: 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I got a track long enough. Aaron and Tara says, let's go back to Holloway Road. 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
1: Oh.

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I have to put the fader up though, otherwise it doesn't work. Let me do that again. Right, ready? 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

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Oh, yeah. He never makes the tea when he comes in. 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
0: 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You want a cup of tea?
1: Actually, no, that didn't sound right, did it?
0: I'd break you in.
1: Anyway, you're just going to take over, mate, right? We ain't doing the ads, are you?
0: No, we'll roll a little jingle.
1: You're just going to roll in?
0: Just roll a little jingle.
1: All right. I'll say ta-da, and I'll pack me stuff up and get out of here.
0: And I'll say that was a splendid show tonight, sir.
1: Thank you very much, mate. I appreciate that. It's lovely.
0: Well, have a safe journey home.
1: I'll try. SL2 Aftershock. Thank you, everybody. Thanks to Danny. Big love to Danny and Chalky for letting me do this. Let the beat commence. All right, I'll be back on Monday for the Velvet Sessions. Then I'm off back over to the States until next year.